0: But when you're missing home, only know you love her when you let her go.
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It will soon pass, whatever it is. 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

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Grace Kelly, Harlow Jean, picture of a beauty queen. 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
2: One ticket, please. Long almost everybody's there. Hey, what's going on, man?
3: Yeah, she's at home.
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